killing you. La Shakara. I go beat you, go be like you get accident. La Shakara. You don't know me. La Shakara. Wait, make I come out of my dress. La Shakara. You see, enough you do nothing. La Shakara Loji. We got a song for them.

Sugar C, you like it, who? Who you like? Come on, the Jari. Look at this man. Where you come from, Seth? I be me and you. Not touch me, oh. Ah, you see, she won't do. Now, Shakara, they call her Shakara Loji. We get a song for them. They sing them like this. We go see.

Thank you, thank you. Thank you, ladies and gentlemen. It's a pleasure for us to play for you this day. And it's an honor to play this concert this year, because it's 100 years ago that Django was born. So it's a big happening for us, for us all. The first composition, a composition of Django Reinhardt, What Kind of Friend. I want to introduce you on the rhythm guitar, Nushi Rosenberg. Contrabass, contrabass, Nonny Rosenberg. And my name is Stochel Rosenberg. Thank you. So actually, that's the reason why they call us the Trio Rosenberg, because it's Trio Rosenberg. So, okay. But it's an honor also for the Trio Rosenberg to play with this fantastic musician, the greatest, Biraldi Lagrin. And we continue with the great standard that is called, What Is This Thing Called Love?

Swing 48, ladies and gentlemen, a composition from Django Reinhardt. Great. Okay, we're going to play something more. A composition that I composed for my little sister. She's a big woman now, but in that time she was a little girl. Her name is Sephora, and I play for you for Sephora.

0: Loesje Rozenburg, ladies and gentlemen.
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0: And of course, the great Birelli Lagren. Thank you very much.
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0: 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This is my vow to the intimacy we share. Let's go there.
1: I'm in Mary's mood.
0: There's a quiet storm that lies inside you and I. A romantic rendezvous awaiting. I'm feeling that Barry White mood. Can you feel it, boo? A night of pure ecstasy. Candlelight and wine. Soft music and the beauty of you enhances the atmosphere, which creates a hunger inside of me.
1: I'm in Barry's mood.
0: And we kiss. 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

0: 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I want to share this moment until the morning comes. Let the passion run like wild horses in the morning sun. 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

0: 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Santa Barbara, Palo Alto, Tijuana, Cali, and Bay, Albuquerque and Puente, San Diego and Hoboken.
1: Oh, la cucaracha!
2: Oh, the poor little cockroach, she's a die.

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Or wear my leather mask for you? If you want a partner, take my hand. 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